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1: Berlin, you may not always be so pretty, but you're definitely my city.

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She started lately a new affair, and now the silly chick is gonna marry a square. Hi.

Knew the wheat from the chaff. What a laugh. This is how the story ends. 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